it's hard to say that I'd rather stay awake when I'm asleep, because my dreams are bursting at the seams. 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
1: 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Our colors will fade eventually, so if our time is running out, day after day, we'll make the mundane a masterpiece. Oh my, my, oh my, my love, I take one look at you, you're taking me out.

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Oh my, my, oh my, my love, I take one look at you, you're taking me out.

And I touched your face, narcotic mindful lace. 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Calls for the stuff you'd rather play. And I touched your face.

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1: You know, so we ain't really never had no